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0: brings peace into your heart? Is there a place that you can go where peace washes over you like a river? Is there a person you can turn to that brings order out of chaos, that can just wrap you up in a hug and make everything okay, at least for the moment? What or who brings peace to your heart? Is there a book you can read, a verse you can recite, something that you can hang on to that brings you that comfort? Call me and tell me. I would love to hear from you tonight. 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
0: Hi, welcome to the Delilah Show. Who's this?
6: Yes, this is Susan.
0: Hi, Susan. Who is on your heart this evening?
6: Well, I would just like you to play a song for all of us that are working overnight, security officers.
0: Okay. What song would you like to hear as you work away?
6: Something to keep us awake.
0: Something to keep you awake while you're working hard or hardly working. Are you working hard or hardly working?
6: I'm working hard, absolutely.
0: Are you walking or are you driving?
6: No, I'm sitting looking at the street, actually.
0: And it's very quiet, I hope?
6: Yes. Well, I hope it is. If it's not quiet, then it's not going to be good news. So quiet is good.
0: Quiet is good, but boring.
6: It is, but it's a paycheck.
0: Well, do you bring books to read? What do you do to keep from, like, going out of your mind?
6: I listen to you.
0: Good answer. Because of that, I will play a couple of great songs for you, honey.
6: I listen to you, of course.
0: All right, you stay tuned. Let me find a song for everybody who's working tonight.
6: Thanks.

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0: Cause I gotta have faith. Ooh, I gotta have faith. Because I gotta have faith, faith, faith. I gotta have faith, faith, faith.
1: 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Oh, we're so excited to see these guys, Goo Goo Dolls, at our iHeartRadio Music Festival. Two nights, one stage. You want to go to the show? We still have another trip for you to win coming up, 1 in 5.

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And thanks for keeping us on all day while you work.

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Well, if you're doing some holiday travel for Labor Day weekend, you might want to get to getting, because here, 2 o'clock is when it really starts getting busy. That continues again tomorrow after 2 p.m. and then, of course, Monday as well. 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
1: Dick Van Dyke, I mean, the guy is 100 years old and still has a workout routine. In fact, he shared part of it in a video showing all the moves that he can do. And I mean, come on. He stressed that, you know, exercise and movement is the key to longevity.

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1: Well, glad to hear that Lionel Richie has been released from the St. Louis Hospital. Looks like he's undergoing some testing for cardiac-related issues. He's kind of struggling on stage.

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1: A new survey asked, who was your favorite president of the United States in a movie? Abraham Lincoln in the Steven Spielberg biopic Lincoln won for best on-screen depiction of a U.S. president. People loved Robin Williams as Teddy Roosevelt, too. And then, of course, Dennis Quaid as Ronald Reagan in the 24 movie Reagan came in at third.

Chillicothe's Easy 1350. WCHI. Hey, happy Friday. Finally, yes, and it's a Yacht Rock weekend. All these great songs, relaxing favorites, are sailing into this incredible weekend. From this first song I'm playing on my show by Al Stewart, produced by Alan Parsons. Yes, that Alan Parsons. Here's the Year of the Cat.

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1: It is a Yacht Rock weekend. Rick Springfield had some paranoia that his girl that he was dating at the time, who later became his wife, was going to cheat on him. So he wrote this one, Don't Talk to Strangers.

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I'm Dan Blackman, thanking everyone in Frankfort for turning us on day after day and making us your official station while you work. This is

Chillicothe's Easy 1350, WCHI. This song is a combination of Marvin Gaye's Mercy, Mercy Me and his ballad, I Want You, redone by Robert Palmer on this Yacht Rock weekend for you. Happy Friday. Dan Blackman, Mercy, Mercy Me.

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1: So what is going on for you this weekend? Maybe going to the beach, the lake, your own backyard, the pool, what have you. It is Labor Day weekend. Thanks for listening in. It's a Yacht Rock weekend here. Dan Blackman along one of her signature tunes besides Smooth Operator, Paradise, Sade.

WCHI Easy 1350. You know how they got their name, Pablo Cruz, right? Pablo, a down-to-earth person's first name. Cruz, fun-loving, easygoing. And they are part of this Yacht Rock Weekend for you. I'm Dan Blackman, Pablo Cruz. Hey, love's gonna find a way, right?

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Hi, I'm Dan Blackman. If you live in North Fork Village, we appreciate you being a loyal listener. Thanks for keeping us on all day while you work.

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Chillicothe's Easy 1350, WCHI. Thank a Teacher has been a success. And right here in my hands, I have a list of winners. I'm going to highlight a couple of them and talk more about Thank a Teacher later on this hour. First, though, the Doobie Brothers, A Yacht Rock Weekend. What a Fool Believes.

0: 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Carole King is part of this Yacht Rock weekend. I feel the earth move. I'm Dan Blackman. Thank you so much for helping teachers. 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

Chilla Coffee's Easy 1350. WCHI. How are you on this Yacht Rock weekend? It's Dan Blackman. Paul Cotton, who is the guitarist and the singer for Poco, wrote this song in about 20 minutes. He returned from an evening in New Orleans, inspired by the love and the lust for the city. Got this, the heart of the night. It's Poco.

Chillicothe's Easy 1350. WCHI. Later on this hour, my feature, the top five at five. It deals with five things you do not want to hear this Labor Day weekend. It's a Yacht Rock weekend for you. Here's England Dan, John Ford.

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The drive home continues. This is the place to be. It's a Yacht Rock weekend with Dan Blackman. Baker Street, what is this song all about? Well, Jerry Rafferty, it was his personal experiences, frustration, alienation, navigating life in London. He stayed at a friend's flat on Baker Street, and the rest is history. That's why this is called Baker Street.

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1: You are probably driving right now or sometime this weekend, definitely, right? Did you know that your car steering wheel is gross? So says research. Later on this hour, it's a Yacht Rock holiday weekend for you. Dave Mason takes over, and we just disagree.

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